0: 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The Kiss Cast, we're heading for a top of 21 degrees today. Right now, we're sitting at 14. That's Kiss traffic and weather together. 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
1: I don't have kids. You've got two, Freddie and Jean. Freddie is like two and a bit now, right?
2: Yeah, he's closer to three than two. He was easy to toilet train, yeah. But kids love running around nude. I was like, where did he go? I didn't know where he went. And then I was like, oh, there he is. He was outside. I caught him just doing a poo on the lawn. I guess he sees the dog doing that.
1: Yeah.
2: And then as I was going to go get the pooper scooper, Freddie, he loves golf. We got like proper golf clubs in the backyard. I turned around and he had a golf club in his hand and he just hit it for six.
1: He hit the poo? Come on, dude. What are you doing? Come
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I'm gonna send a flood, gonna drown them out. 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
2: 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I love the variety. 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

0: on Adelaide's Kiss 102.3. We play you all the hits and all the variety all weekend. And weekday mornings from 6 a.m, you get Ben and Liam for breakfast. We've been getting to know the boys. Ben, he's been going through it with his toilet training stories, his eldest son, Freddie.
1: Ben, I don't have kids. You've got two, Freddie and Jean. Freddie is like two and a bit now, right?
2: Yeah, he's closer to three than two. He was easy to talk.
1: I don't have kids. You've got two, Freddie and Jean. Freddie is like two and a bit now, right?
2: Yeah, he's closer to three than two. He was easy to toilet train, yeah. But

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1: Adelaide's obsessed with one thing right now.
2: A secret stain.
1: We don't do secret sound. 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

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Come on and get your kicks. 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
1: Morning there, it's Whitey live from the KISS Traffic Centre, and roads look really good today. Racks and breakdown free, super light traffic, which is nice. Just some words to look out for at West Beach, Tapley's Hill Road near Burbridge Road. We are slow South Road, Edwardstown near Castle Plaza, and early morning camera up in the hills, Main Street at Laverville. 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KISS cars heading for a top of 19 with the odd shower right now. It's 10. That's KISS traffic and weather together with Ben and Liam. Weekday morning 6 to 10am on KISS 102.3. Loving the lads.
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0: Olivia Dean, Man I Need on Kiss 102.3. 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
1: There was a wedding happening in Mudgee. You may have seen this online. One of the bridesmaids is making a big entrance, doing the worm, and then she tears her dress, like, all the way up, a lot. And the wedding guests cop an eyeful, and so has the internet, because it's gone a bit viral. The bridesmaid in question, Georgie, joins us now. How are you feeling about it all?
2: Boys, no, I'm feeling good about it. I don't know, I feel like the wedding was worth going viral for, and sadly it's just my ass cheeks has made it viral.
0: At what point in the night did you realise that the dress had split? Because it seems like when you're doing the worm, you haven't realised yet.
2: No, as soon as I sort of even just bent down, even the tiniest bit, I felt it go. But I thought, I'm in it now. I can't possibly just give
1: right,
2: up. So I just
1: right.
2: pushed through. Yeah.
1: That is interesting because, yeah, you would assume you would feel like if you felt the fabric go. Mm. But I do love that because it goes early. You're like fully, for people that haven't seen the video, you're sort of fully doing the worm and you go for three big ones.
2: Three cracks, absolutely.
1: Well, yeah, three
0: Four
1: cracks.
0: Four cracks.
1: Yeah, yeah. Do you remember who was front and centre? Because this was as you were making the bridal entrance. Who sort of had the best seats in the house, if you will?
2: Well, I'm pretty sure front and centre on the left, I've got a feeling, was actually Elle's grandpa.
1: Oh.
2: So he copped a very good crack, and there's nothing wrong with his eyesight, so he had a lot to say about it.
1: Yeah, I can imagine.
2: Yes, but mostly friends and family as well. Just all friends and family, so... I mean, my best mate was there on the other side and she said she saw nothing, but she can't see 10 metres in front of her, so she was all good.
0: The worst part is at a wedding, the video's going viral now, but that's filmed on a phone. You know the HD version's coming.
1: Well, that's it. There is three videographers there. And
2: there was,
1: Grandpa's already asked for a copy.
2: Grandpa's got a home video already made.
1: But, like, obviously, like, and I like you've got a cool attitude about it, Georgie. And obviously, like, the bride and groom picked the right bridal party because that's what you want someone to get the party started and to have fun and enjoy the night. And obviously, that's what you're doing. Georgie, I've got to say as well, incredible form on the worm. And,
2: Thank you.
1: Yeah, all the best to you.
2: Legend. Thanks so much for the call.
0: Anytime, Georgie. We want to do 13-1065 this morning. Accidental nudity.
1: Yeah, you didn't mean for people to see what they saw, but maybe it happened at the worst time. It's a split dress making a bridal entrance. It's something popping up where it shouldn't.
0: You forgot to tie something down.
1: 13-1065. If you've experienced some accidental nudity, we want to hear from you.
0: I have got four tickets to give away to go see Devil Wears Prada 2. At Palace Nova Cinemas. So if you want to win four tickets to go see Devil Wears Prada 2, you start calling now, 13-1065, and tell us about your accidental nudity on Kiss 102.3. You're hanging out with Ben and Liam on your Monday morning. We'd love to speak with you. Give us a buzz.

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